Get out your poison pen and take a letter. I have to write to Count Dracula. You know, he wrote me a letter. All right, Doris. Dear Count Dracula, I am writing to you from Cucamonga. Cucamonga? The weather is lovely. The nausea of noon. The wind is always blowing. And the sun never shines. And it's rainy and damp 400 days of the year. I enjoyed the party very much. Especially the sumptuous feast you had prepared. It was thrilling. From the first appetizers, the chicken fried grub worms, on through the dessert. Oh, blood pudding! Oh, I love blood pudding! It was a masterpiece of culinary skill. Oh, I was worried for a moment when you said the main course was fish and chips. We're not that plebeian in Cucamonga. But my fears were quickly allayed when I discovered to my delight it was silver fish and buffalo chips. Silver fish! Oh, that's so squirmy! Oh, the first one went down easy, but the second one was greasy. I really must apologize for getting tipsy and singing. But I have always wanted to be the death of the party. When you hear the pellets drop, count 10 and take a deep breath.

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Back and forth, making it scratch. But let me tell you something. Don't try it at home with your dad's stereo. Only under hip-hop supervision, all right?

0: It's only fair, don't you think, Juliet? Because of you, we are dead. You'll find the greatest love the world has ever known. And on the way, we have to pay for it with our lives!
1: No!
0: As if Miss Juliet Capulet is so all-important, and we're just little tiny ants to be squashed!
2: Oh, Sammy, baby, you got that right! Squashed!
3: Squashed!
2: Squashed!
0: Squashed!
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0: Decimated!
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0: This was Whisper.
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2: I'm
1: drink.
2: Not an animal.

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0: These gorditas that we are making today is with this product that is a corn from South America that is accessible to us here in this diaspora. Who need what? Who need what in this table? Let's please, yeah. The food is not...
1: No.
2: Cibo non è un giocattolo.
0: Be careful, please. Let's self-organize and help each other. There is no water there is
2: qua
0: no
2: ci
0: bowl.
2: Siamo un po' di acqua.

0: is to put attention to each other and listen.
1: Prestiamo attenzione a vicenda.
0: We are coming here to do this together. And so let's put attention to help each other. Sì. I was saying that right now for us in the diaspora, it's very important to come together, and it's very hard to come together if we are in Italy, if we are in the United States, anywhere that we find each other. It's very important to come together, but it's hard.
1: Per noi come diaspora.

那我发的是 basic cost 啊，是不好都是 which people could mobilize freely on the It's not. It's not. But before there's a crowd on civil organization, and inclusion. Where this

treatment. Also any descent, even businessmen who do not agree to finance some projects that the regime put are criminalized. This kind of crime, which thoughtful strategy is it gives the cover that not we're attacking human rights, we're just arrest criminals using warrant. They are using income from external and no source. Also, the end of as in Tunisia, it is affiliated to, and

0: change people. For example, it has prolonged trial. POC can go for months. So basically, our investors and limited number of visits over the week. They detained for 5 days and access lawyer. So you are also allowed when you court need to put in a specific case for divorce to be dangerous.
1: So understand it's like financial crime means that people are used of money laundering or what is it why
0: actually for engineering, for example, is you there are channels and these there is a rule on how and it to your account, etc. It's not crime, but it is the narrative now of course the crimes that are the crime using money laundering in many cases to amount or to sources of money because the source is no, it doesn't come from another crime. It's money during any war, but they all is put people in detention and for 4 months and then and people are analyzed, although sources of them is known. As I said, it is reglemented how you can receive foreign funds and who is allowed to and who is not. But still, in the narrative regime, in conspiracy theory. That regime is victim for the conspiracies that anybody this is used for funds and money on this. To against the interest of country Tunisian people. I think so. Discrimination even in the case of Tunisia, because the pro-Palestinian activist who is American, who was a president in America, is asking for him. Because he could in the US, and one of the religions that are directed for him is finding pro-Hamas activities in Asia, which some are finding the transnational and cross-continental and global coordinated action or in Italy.
1: Absolutely.
2: Ovviamente il governo sta il reato di riciclaggio colpire dissidenti politici che vengono accusati di utilizzare fondi stranieri per dare l'identità del popolo tunisino e la sovranità della 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
0: Yes, when reflect a year we had more space, we were much more active as organization. Even the resources were limited that we.
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Marcus Garvey, man of Black Star Liner.

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